It's not time to make a change. Just relax, take it easy. You're still young, that's your fault. There's so much you have to know.

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The old prayer they had neglected for so many years. The forgotten creed. But I have no recollection how I got underground to live in the sewers of Warsaw so long a time. The day began as usual. Reveille, when it still was dark. 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Whether you slept or whether worries kept you awake the whole night, you had been separated from your children, from your wife, from your parents. You don't know what happened to them.

They shot it again. Get out. 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They came out, some very slow. The old ones, the sick men, some with nervous agility. They fear the sergeant. They hurry as much as they can. In vain. Much too much noise. Much too much commotion. And not fast enough. Der Feldwebel shouts: Achtung! Stillgestanden! Na, wird's mal! Oder soll ich mit dem Gewehr schon mal nachhelfen? Na gut, wenn ihr's durchaus haben wollt! The sergeant and his subordinates hit everyone. Young or old, strong or sick, guilty or innocent.

I must have been unconscious. The next thing I knew was a soldier saying, they are all dead. Whereupon the sergeant ordered to do away with us. There I lay aside, half conscious. It had become very still. Fear and pain. Then I heard the sergeant shouting, Abseilen! They started slowly and irregularly. One, two, three, four. Achtung! The sergeant shouted again. Russia! Nochmals von vorn anfangen! In einer Minute will ich wissen, wie viele Isto-Gaskammer-Ablieferer! Abzählen! They began again, first slowly. One, two, three, four, became faster and faster, so fast that it finally sounded like a stampede of wild horses. And all of a sudden, in the middle of it, they began singing the Shema Yisrael!

0: Still no such reality as something for nothing. Want it? And I'll have it.
1: They changed my
2: By means off. Of a strong, purposeful, positive will.
3: Okay.